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Deep down in the jungle, I start banging my first bongo. 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
1: 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Mm-hmm. 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
2: 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When you can't get what you need,

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0: 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Steve was driving, cause I had to talk to my man.
1: As long as I don't know anything about any fucking setup, you can torture me all you want.
2: Torture you, that's a good idea. I like that one.

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1: You can't touch this. You can't touch this.